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Like the roof on fire. We gon' drink drinks and take shots until we fall out. Like the roof on fire. Now, baby, get my booty naked, take off all your clothes and light the roof.

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2: 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Selamat sore Rockstar, and back at it again with me, of course, the one and only Saskara Abimanyu di Drive and Jive, yang bakal nemenin lo dari jam 5 sampai jam 8 malam nanti. Dan di sini Rockstar, dimanapun kalian berada, kalian lagi masih di kantor, OTW pulang kantor, OTW nongkrong, streaming di rumah, streaming di kafe, pokoknya dimanapun kalian berada dan sedang apapun kalian itu, tetaplah jalani hari dengan senyuman Rosaria. 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